0: 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So we bring international artists to China to explore how industrial manufactured system can be used for artistic production. So the artist that we bring in here is Italian-based artist from Rome, Andrea Policetti. This is his first time showing in Beijing Art Fair.
1: The artist is from Rome, but I noticed he paints bamboo, a very Chinese subject. Could you share something about his creative style or artistic approach?
0: He stayed 2 months with us in Shenzhen, and he, for example, in this series of works, Cyanotypes, he was using a found natural object around his residence, and he uses one of the oldest photographic techniques combined with industrial materials such as this industrial wooden panels to create this dialogue between the industrialization and the nature.
2: 我们是来自意大利托斯卡纳的一家国际画廊，那就在您身边这个巨大的摄影作品是由法国著名的艺术家杰阿他惯用的一种通过这种视觉错觉让你对待一个事物有非常不同的一种观察和体验，这是一定不能错过的。然后这一件艺术品呢，在中国已经多次出现过的意大利的青年艺术家，他通过这个观剧的焦距的一个观点，把你的那种观察事物的中心放在一个焦点上，让你看到画面，产生一种对生活追求的一个非常幸福的一个感受。
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